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They said, how was it? 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

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He said, turn around, boy, and take this shot. I looked at him like he was crazy, and I said, what? Ain't nobody sticking nothing in my butt. He turned and said, in a real deep voice, have it your way if that's your choice, and I'll put it down if you want me to put it, but don't blame me if it turns into a foot.

0: our government has a firm policy not to capitulate to terrorist demands, that no concessions policy remains in force, in spite of the wildly speculative and false stories about arms for hostages and alleged ransom payments. We did not, repeat, did not trade weapons or anything else for hostages.
1: The ballot of the bullets, freedom of some bullshit. Will we ever do it big or just keep settling for little shit? We brag on having bread, but none of us are bakers. We all talk having greens, but none of us on acres. If none of us on acres and none of us grow wheat, then who will feed our people when our people need to eat? So it seems our people starve from lack of understanding, cause all we seem to give them is some balling and some dancing. And some talking about our car and imaginary mansions. We should be indicted for bullshit we inciting. Children deaf and pretending it's exciting. We are advertisements for agony and pain. We exploit the youth, we tell them to join the gang. We tell them dope stories, introduce them to the gang. Just like Oliver North introduced us to cocaine in the 80s when them bricks came on military plane.
0: Two months ago, I told the American people I did not trade arms for hostages. My heart and my best intentions still tell me that's true, but the facts and the evidence tell me it

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0: 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Another foot forward, hard to call that a bad step. 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
1: I'm cool.

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Evidently, I am not senseless. 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I'm not with the extras, spirit in me present, hair wraps and Nefertiti pendants. 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
1: Here with your grass, mom and dad with their booze.
0: Ooh. 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
3: At that time, I was having problems with my family.
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3: I tried to commit suicide.
0: Wait a minute.

Life is but a gift, yeah. And you got love to give, yeah. And you got love to give, yeah. And you got love to give, yeah. Life is but a gift, yeah. And you got love to give, yeah. And you got love to give, yeah. You got something to say, yeah. That's why I'm here to stay, yeah. I got two ears to hear, yeah. And just one mouth to say, bless. With your imagination, what couldn't we create, yeah? You don't cease to amaze me. You made all creation. I'm just getting my feet wet. You got more to offer. I got more to answer. I'm gonna be here often. When I complicate these things, you make them all so simple.

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Hootie-hoot and what's his face? Them Rudy Bulls can't fuck with super good. And although we moving too fast, I'ma keep my foot on the gas.

42, had to go kill it, no one bought his food. Wasn't from a time of refined, all I saw was crude. So, put death to one acceptance, it don't even strain. Can tell with pens tethered to genuine, no phony exchange. Aim to make poems, bones ain't the only remains. Every day I say rest in peace to so many names. It's no Joneses to keep up with, only the pains. Try saving you, even occasional roaming the flames. Seems I invited new vice with every omen I slain. I travel here, it's too fragile to do a moment in vain. Been attacked for making it out of poverty. Finally live on a block with no lives, was like lottery. With sons torn up with guns pointed, they tried body me. Showed the commode, came out with commodity. Came out with some words. These new fables I jot, too stable for pop. To be true, always new, talking about your gators was crock. Been devoted on my shoulders, held the weight on my block.

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It's raw rocks. If you banking, it's the new blanket with the smallpox. 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How they plant base, made bombs by touching palms.

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You're so vain, I bet you think this song is about you, don't you? Blueprint don't look good on you. Still, again, I ain't a fan. Let the Haitian divorce run its course. Yeah, man. Tricks don't have treats. 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Sew that up with a side order of pig's feet. 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

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In the rain without a raincoat, cause the date cost me a house note. If the pain gotta stay woke, doesn't mean I gotta stay broke. More soulful than a grace note. Worry hard grows my scapegoat. I abhor what y'all did to my mentor, robbing him like thugs in trench coats. If you call a spade, get ready for the ocean with a sailboat. And if you do behave, get ready for the tux on a steamboat. I'm high made, I'm off. Gliding over the stage like Baryshnikov. New York.

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1: You're listening to 103 WBUZ, and right now we're about to go to the phone lines. Who do we have on the phone?
2: Yo, this Kim?
1: Yo, what's the word? Who this?
2: What up, Kim? This is Devondre.
1: What's the word, Devondre?
2: What up, yo? That what's the word joint is crazy.
1: You like that?
2: Kim, I'm feeling you. I love you. I've been listening to you all these years. Everything you do is, oh, my God.
1: Thank you.
2: Yo, you the shit, Kim. I'm telling you, them joints is bananas.
1: Thank you.
2: But, yo, Kim, for real?
1: What's up?
2: Yo, I wrote you these 16, some shit I really want you to say.
1: What? Motherfucker, you can't be serious. Don't you know I write my own shit?
2: Yeah, but...
1: Get that shit to Foxy. Next, bitch.
3: Put the phone down.
1: I can't hear you.
2: Yo, Kim, what up? What's poppin'? It's Kim.

0: Yo, chill. Hold on. 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Yeah, Kim, but anyhow.
1: What's up, killer baby?

0: Can I get a package?
1: Oh.
0: Something.
1: Oh, I got that. You know what? As a matter of fact, I'm going to send you a kite with my panties attached to it.
0: Oh, yeah, that's what I mean.
1: I got you, Killer. I like that. You real, dog.
0: My shit is on
2: fire. Your cell, man. Your cell is on fire.
0: Yo, what? Yo, hold the phone, buddy. Yo, what the fuck? Yo, y'all niggas know my son's fucking killer. Y'all know me, man.
3: Hey, yo, what up, mommy?
1: Who this?
3: It's Black.
1: But where my nigga?
3: Oh, killer shit caught on fire, but don't worry about that. What's going on?
1: Nothing, baby. What's up?
3: What you got on?
1: What I got on?
3: Yeah.
1: I got on some Gucci thongs, but they the edible kind. You know, they taste like Twizzlers.
3: Oh, shit.
1: I got on a bra, Gucci bra, with the G's connected at the...
3: For real?
1: At the shoulders.
3: Oh, shit.
1: And the nipples is cut out, though.
3: Oh, man.
1: You know? My body is real oiled up right now. What? What the? Oh, my

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Every individual gets to choose. I make up my third option. You living in a fly society where we into bird chops. 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
1: Now, as we proceed to give you what you need, bad boy. 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
1: I'd like to introduce to you, you know, Survive. 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
1: One song for your mind.
0: I said we gotta keep it moving.
1: Yeah.
0: So we find humility and give thanks
1: it's
0: to
1: like
0: thee.
1: Like that, y'all. 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

0: her her first crystal. 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Now, she gonna answer me. 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I said that's my, she gonna, alright, watch,
1: Your call has been forwarded to an automatic voice message system.
0: See, this is the shit
1: at the
0: I
1: tone,
0: hate.
1: Please record your message.
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0: Christmas laid off. 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
1: 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One. 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

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Fuck with a pigment, the cops arrest me for my color. 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So as the dealers ride by, pockets on CSI, feasting on insecurities, dessert was the evil pie. Nothing but future.

we're supposed to laugh till our hearts stop, and then meet in a space where the dark stop, and let love light the way. 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

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And you go online and see for Blues 2, the Tooth Fairy didn't pay.

0: Ipa.
1: You might find that you text this at 2 a.m. to the girl you never slept with. But never mind, at times thinking she's the best fit, eccentric but ever elegant with them best bits. The next this text hits, starts to wriggle where you left it, a sugar-soaked sentiment for skeptics. The start to giggle as the ridicule reflects this, stress second guess, now you wish you didn't send this. 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This stress got you falling apart, no facade in your heart, cause it's all that you are. 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

0: bubble. 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
1: Pussy!
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And I'm fly till I die, so sometimes the flight scare me. I keep leveling up until the heights scare me. 30 bottles and dream, remember that nightmare. 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

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Cheers to no competition. 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

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The Ku Klux Klan woke up this morning. Woke up this morning. The drug pushers woke up this morning. 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I thank God, that I made another 24 hours in the most vicious, nasty, hateful, insane nation that's ever existed, with my wits, without hating.

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Here in law library like he's studying for finals. 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
1: Right.
0: So we were the people under the stairs. 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
1: right.
0: 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It's like, it's always different, you know?
1: Well, you guys grew up together.
0: So yeah, basically.
1: Yeah, we raised each other, man.
0: Yeah.
1: You know?
0: I knew him before his kids.

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1: 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Right now, baby. Right now, baby. Right now.
2: Oh man, oh nigga, I'm laying down the life.
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I wish the thought of losing you would fucking sit where I left it, in the back of my skull, in that place I don't go. 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

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It was 7 a.m. Mama called me, this was different. The silence in the car ride was as sick as a litmus. 10 minutes in the whip felt like 40 forevers. 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See, each moment through an hourglass with presidential tents. 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I took each pound inside my chest as signs to harvest my time. And every feeling that I felt was burdened with an asterisk. I couldn't stop to take the time to work through these patterns with a healthy outlook. Just recording in a tour bus, flirt with a distraction and some courting with a horcrux. I dismiss you. You felt the pain you had to share, and I dismissed you. I could never go back, and I dismiss you. And I dismiss you.

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You think it's all good, but it's really get great again. Bag it now, ladies, in the clearly Canadian. Yeah, don't turn away from me. Look at my eyeholes. My brother got heart, but he running with psychos. He always got a gang with him, hella disciples. They always trying to fight, though, but I stay cool. I can't lose no argument. I got my jewels. I keep my head down, pushing like I'm walking to school. Yeah, I hold them tight like Infinity Gems. Police men looking at me like I'm finna be him. No, my daddy is a hard man. My mother's a ghost. I keep my hair covered up. My brother will roast it. Y'all be fucking with my hair with thoughts tougher than jokes. I ran hard. My footprints covered the coast. And I've been running through walls because I'm buffer than most. At nightfall, I tried to creep a smell. Suckers approach. He see I'm all charged and get what he provoked. The homie Tom got power, so I'm tugging his cloak. Yeah, I'm big as hell. Can't fit in my fit. My sleeves ripped. I'm a king, so my ring is legit. I bring shit to your front door. We can get bells. My eyes glow in my hood like a demon from hell. My old self locked away. No key to the cell. They shooting spells in my head. 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

0: up in the morning in a temple, kinda lucky on my feet for it was central. So I walk across the village, saw a group of kids pillage, and I thought to myself, I might be mental. You see, pilgrims in the town all seem to hold a frown, say all they wanna be is diggy down. You know, Speck thought he'd ask, but figured it's just a mask, disguising something else that's profound. I'm not the stool, or the fool, or the leader here to rule, not the lover or the fighter who came here to duel, but I thought I looked into what I walked into, so I can understand all the rules, cool. Life is like a puzzle, not peace yet. Might take a village elder long to see that. Don't break your ties, meet my pal, compromise, and the kid you wanna be, you can be that. Observe and watch the world, that's my motto. Don't ever wanna play the head honcho dig, but if you try to push, I won't be around the bush. Straight up, you're getting dissed on the pronto. I say life is like a puzzle, not piece yet. Might take a village elder long to see that. Don't break your ties, meet my pal, compromise, and the kid you wanna be, you can be that. If I could, I'd solve problems of the world that exists. If I could always chill, I would without resist. If you weren't so literal, brother, you might get it. Pack my bags, tambourines, and jeans, so don't sweat it. Life is like a puzzle, not piece yet. Might take a village elder long to see that. Don't break your ties, meet my pal, compromise, and the kid you wanna be, you can be that. Life is like a puzzle, not piece yet. Might take a village elder long to see that. Don't break your ties, meet my pal, compromise, and the kid you wanna be, you can be that.
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Yeah, they can count on me. I'm not saying.

Yeah. 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Been out in the cold, having lost from love. Fell from grace. Wings are clipped, feathers plucked. Face all grazed, hands on muck. Everybody sees a blemish on a handsome mug. Have to look what you did to see what you've done. Never been to the slum, can you speak of the slum? We're all even outcome, few people above. Bring us in when the speaking is done. Black gifted and young, I'm believing my mum. That's team since young, gang from day. My blessing and a privilege to say thank you very much for etching away. You deserve an ocean and lake and the shape of your face. This ain't your song, but you know what I'm saying.

Yeah, this is Pops, and I'm back in the studio, and I didn't have to break in this time. I'm back as a special guest by special request, and I want to thank my son for loaning me this microphone once again. He may have to wrestle to get it back. You know, as a result of my son Common touring the world,

Italy and Japan, and of course the motherland. Even in the Orient, they knew what I meant. Nine nine ten nine, T nine hunching nine. So I didn't come in here to give any shouts out. I came to give praise and honor, and to identify my children who've been saying and doing the right things. You know, they sat on those nines in 1999 and kept them from turning upside down. And teaching the babies to love, to be able to give love, and to enter the new century with their own prophecy, the century of amends.

screaming about how nice is they ice, but they've already paid for twice. What carrot is they gold? That was yours before you got through in the hole. For that cruise of 1629, buy some land, think agriculture, feed that neighborhood that you claim you love so dear. Are you mankind, a kind of a man? See, Pops is straight out of the garden from when the world was starting brand new. Hip-hop, the language of the Underground Railroad in its purest form. Yeah, true hip-hop is just like the Underground Railroad. If the message is not for you, it can sit on your nose and your brain remain froze.

Everybody knows there's no fruit on the tree without the roots. And Black Star said, we are who we are. The knowledge of self-determination. And my little homie KT up there in Minnesota, melting 10,000 lakes. Keep the heat on. We got to be kind to the growing mind. So if your heart is real, you might hear Big Will and Miss Lauren here. If your love is true, you will hear Badu, ism. And you can't go right until you go left. Pick up some beats from the music ingredient chef, Jazzy Jeff. 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

0: 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I'm a play bully for intelligence. Polly want a cookie, I made the brothers step out, sookie. 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
1: Yeah, I'm going to one with me. Share more, share to the budget. Lots of going.

but I stay wishful. Had to play radical, swindle, sustain injuries, additional. Globalized, I was sacrificial. I stood ground, no need for pistol. Risk taking's part of the ritual.

paid attention to signals, scanning, scanning, room, pixel, complex man, keeping it simple, no grey hairs yet, no wrinkles, probably because I deal with the work and giggle, recap on the whiteboard, scribble, scribble, back from the ball room, I couldn't go without the chisel, I won't be bribed by inheritance, rely on myself. That's my preference. If it's fishy, character reference. I'm too picky. Sentiment. I'm a

Wait, that's how. For my amigos, tequila inside, I provide a friendship for my ego. Feeling the power, I am a don of the Julio. When I start drowning, all I need to find is the T.O. We know the... Like the back of our hand, falling victim to patterns. I've been simple, my daddy, he loved his... More than he loved himself, more than he loved his kids, more than he loved his health, more than he loved his beauty. Used to call a rebuke, need to call them my beauty. But when I answer, I'm lit off the losing control. Take a shot if you love me, look at my heart, it's a hole.

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She's in love with who I am. 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

Dedicated.

missing on the Mercury mission. I'm still tripping with it, shipping my system. It's fucked up, listen. Yeah.

making myself a plate while the prisons make up the planet. Harvesting the damage through art is our advantage. Stay sharp as we embark far in the madness, learning parts, picking apart each other on axes, tracking mercury transmissions, still missing from them classes, organizing a track list, tripping extracts from practice, kinda acting wack, shit, y'all practice just for the fashion, go and spell it out like captions, popping capsules, emotions, breaking down the branches, advancing into expansion.

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One burnt, all expenses incurred to the one who sweats the bullet. Slugs, thugs, drugs, or whoever. 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

0: Chip Hip Hop.
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I don't even know. 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What are you?

0: message and the money. 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Remember that. 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
1: See, the black race can't afford you no more. Oh, there used to be a time we'd see somebody like you singing, clowning, yassabossing, and we wouldn't do anything. 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You were good. 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Reminded them of the good old days. Not no more.
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Pacifist advocate, who pacifist as adequate. I've been a savage since they used to call us savages. 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

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What's up with Black Radio 3? Let's go.

manipulate light by tickling keys. 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I travel by hot air balloons to boost. 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
2: Lord God, I come to you a sinner.
1: And I humbly repent for my sins. 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I believe you raised him from the dead. 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
1: Hey, Teresa, Miss Thompson, really? 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

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Is it love for the streets when the lights get

0: Ship, H-I-P, H-O-P.
1: All right, now I'm trying to get this money, man. We gotta get this plan. We gotta make this shit happen right, man. You know what I'm saying? Don't fuck shit up. All right. God damn.
2: After the heist takes place.
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0: 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Plus I got the gat on me. Blood splat on me. I fucked up his anatomy. This bitch is about to rat on me. Plus I got this gat on me.
2: 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Hey, somebody told me. Hey, hey, somebody told me Miss Johnson ratty. You better split.
3: Shit. What are you gonna do?
4: Know it. Know it.
0: Chasing rainbows, adrenaline pumping, pimping, drug dealing, gun running, plus body dumping. Ever I'm pumping in my arm for the next heist. But I got her off lips, even though she looks nice. Or else I'ma pay the price. Gotta get an alibi, chasing rainbows. When the rain in my hair flows, hell if I get taken out by some chicken head. Honey dip over some dough and some Gucci. Watch money flip, honey slip. I'm a lie and say it was slick. And if not slick, then it was probably Eric.
1: Cause that nigga psycho too.
0: Yeah, that's what I'm gonna have to do. That's word on my crew. But if she don't fall for it, I'ma go and Chuck Norris and be out with Horace before the cops come for us.
2: Come on.
0: Run.
2: Force,
5: 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I'd have a whole

Sin Nombre.

I'm a twat, I'm a twat, I'm a twat, I'm a twat, I'm a twat, I'm a twat, I'm a twat, I'm a twat, I'm a twat, I'm a twat, I'm a twat, I'm a twat, I'm a twat, I'm a twat, I'm a twat, I'm a twat, I'm a twat, I'm a twat, I'm a twat, I'm a twat, I'm a twat, I'm a twat, I'm a twat, I'm a twat, I'm a twat, I'm a twat, I'm a twat, I'm a twat, I'm a twat, I'm a twat, I'm a twat, I'm a twat, I'm a twat, I'm a twat, I'm a twat, I'm a twat, I'm a twat, I'm a twat, I'm a twat, I'm a twat, I'm a twat, I'm a twat, I'm a twat, I'm a twat, I'm a twat, I'm a twat, I'm a twat, I'm a twat, I'm a twat, I'm a 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

been thinking, been thinking maybe I ain't the player I thought I was. For the right face, I'm a lightweight, gotta get my tolerance up. I be trying to catch myself right before I fall, no love.

got your boy Fuzzy Fan Tap, LA Leakers, Big Boys Neighborhood, Compton 310, Long Beach 562, LA.